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2: Don't she like you, huh? How do you know?
1: I know. The eyes, chico. They never lie.

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I blasted off the planet, rock that caused catastrophe, and it matters more because I had it. Now I had, I thought about wreaking havoc on an opposition. Kind of shocking, they want a static with precision. I'm automatic, quarterback, I ain't talking second, pack it up.